Air Supply nos trae su éxito Lost in Love. 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

listening to this song, a lot of memories come to my mind. In Pasta House, in East Los Angeles. Tierra and the devil in her eyes. Recordando los buenos tiempos allá en el este de Los Ángeles. I want to say hello to all the members of this great band, Tierra. And George Aguilar, too, great promoter. We made the first ever Mariachi Festival at the Hub.

0: 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Have you ever been there? I have, many times.
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Living Waters. A message of love, faith, and hope to the world.